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This was Joris Voren, and this was my set recorded at Brno in Czech Republic during Exit at the Castle. Thank you so much for listening, and I'll be back next week. Take care.

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0: and where you have tuned in from. 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

0: Beach, Javi Bora, just actually dug one of his records out as well in another mix I had to do, and a hot remix from Tony Romero. Esteban steps into Club Tourum, and we've also got a Tourum anthem from 2021 to drop in the show.
1: This is Ilias Barrientos.
0: Let's keep things moving, let's keep it rolling. Next up, released on Strange Drop, this is called No Stress.

0: and Danny Hill's Nothing Deals Matters. That's Javi Bora and Vibe Killers and the collab Ghetto Groove. That is such a tune, man. And again, Danny's label is just growing from strength to strength. Elias Barrientos here on Tourroom Radio. Let's dig into the hottest promos that have landed in my inbox too over the last 7 days. I've been checking some things out. It's hot right now, troops.
1: This is hot right now.
0: And this is a big return for one of Tourroom Academy tutors, Ben Remember. He's back. Yes, this guy is an absolute legend. As a person, as a producer, as everything, to be honest. He's such a nice gentleman. He's back with some new music for 2026, and he's dropped this banger on Tourroom Tracks. So kicking off hot right now, this is called Truth.

0: between two of Touring's biggest producers, Thomas Newsome and Siege, and recorded at the Touring Writing Camp earlier this year along with Aija. This is called Picture, a peak time track that will cause a lot of damage and dance floor. It's actually, yes, if you've got this record, you know what it does already. Mixing before that, One and Done making their debut on Authentic, and that's called The Beats. Alright, it's Touring Radio with me, Elias Barrientos, here, and still to come, we've got to introduce you to Esteban and Club Touring, but first, it's time for the spotlight. This week's hottest records, you know by now what it's called, it's the Killer Cut.
1: Killer. Killer. Killer. Killer. Killer Cut. The hottest record in the world right now.
0: And after becoming one of the biggest records last year, it's been given a fresh remix for 2026, and it's set to continue to dominate bars, clubs, dance halls, festivals, you name it, especially yous ravers. Yous will love this one from Tony Ramirez. He's made a remix of Lipstick's Alien Gallo's record. Was just such a huge thing. If you were out in Ibiza and you've seen all the videos, let's just stop talking. Enjoy this one, Tony Ramirez remix of Lipstick.
2: Killer.

0: on the remix of Lipstick from Ali and Gallo, giving this anthem a new lease of life in 2026. It's big fun, this one. It's a big tune, man. The guy's just a studio genius, man. So get this one playing out when you get yourself a copy. What do you think? Let us know at Elias Barrientos or at Tourum Records. And don't forget, you'll be able to find that track and more on the Tourum House 2026 playlist, streaming now on Spotify, Apple, Deezer. Give it a follow and you'll be stacked for lots of records. Elias Barrientos here on Tourum Radio, and my next gigs is I'm actually playing a few things. Cova Santa with Sam Devine, 555. I'm doing Calvin Harris at Ushuaia. I'm also heading to XOYO in London for Feel It. And then I'm playing in Poland as well for the Sunrise Festival. So there's a lot going on. Looking forward to it all, man. Yeah, a busy, busy August. And then records-wise, oh, there's a special thing coming out on Danny Howard, Nothing Else Matters. It's called Be Hot. There's swearing in it, so I'm not sure I can play it here, but yeah, I'll do a clean version. So next up, Club Tourum, and let's hear from Flamenca's head honcho, Esteban.
1: Club Tourum. 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
0: The Spanish producer set up his imprint Flamenca Records back in 2024 and since has released tracks from James Hart, Cruci, Rafael L, and of course himself with his signature Latin sound. And here he is celebrating his latest release. So here we go. This is Esteban on Club Tourum.
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3: 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Thank you guys for having me on the show. My new single is out now on Flamenca Records. Go and check it out. Up first, this is Beso de Caramelo with Arroyo Fernandez

to Esteban here on Two Room Radio, and that was El Baile with Cassim. You can catch me every Thursday at the Disturbia party at Eden Ibiza. A big thanks to Two Room for having me on the show. I catch you all.

0: for that fine selection in Club Tourum. Don't forget his new single with Aurora Fernandez called Beso de Camelo has a fresh new remix from James Hart. It's out now on his Flamenca Records. And if you want to give him a like or a follow, check out the social Esteban Official. It's Elias Barrientos here on Tourum Radio, and let's dig into the latest talents to break through from the Tourum Academy.
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0: 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So here we go. This is Larenz and his track, Living Our Lives.
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0: If you want to be part of the Tourism Academy, then make sure to check out our social. We focus on the community of the whole industry, from production to DJing, along with tips in the music industry. Like 25 things to check before you send a demo. That's just one of the many, many examples. Of course, there's a weekly shooting drop as well, track breakdowns, so you can watch how producers make music that are just maybe just a bit further on in their career, but that's obviously the goal for yourself. It's all in one place. Check our Instagram out at Tourism Academy. 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

0: Antoine Clamaran's Agua Sin Gas with Da Cunha. That's called Anymore and out on the House U imprint. Next in before that and released on House Head, that's called If You Don't Believe from Dinosaurs. And just a reminder, that's Fool's Paradise. We'll be back at Fabric on the 24th of October for another huge daytime party with huge lineups including Martin A, Moose T, Michael Gray, Junior Jack, Legend, David Penn, Groove P, and Yegrosa. So, just to name a few, like just to brag a little bit. For more info and ticket links, head to the socials at Fool's Paradise Records.
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0: It's Elias Barrientos here with Tour Room Radio, and let's squeeze in one more for you for the end of hour one. Tour Room Radio anthem from back in 2021, taking from Martin A's debut album called Untold Business. This is his collaboration between Devlin A and London Community Gospel Choir.

0: It's called Everything's Gonna Be Alright. That's it for hour one of the show. Don't go anywhere. Hour two is coming up with a special guest mix from Rox. That is going to be pure energy. And plus, I'll be back in Deck G. Yes, half an hour from me and the hot mix. Don't go anywhere. It's Elias Barrientos, and this is the sound of Tourum Radio.
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Elias here, Elias Barrientos, let's not forget my full name. Keeping the vibes flowing, coming up, I'll be dropping the hot mix live with tracks. Yeah, I just enjoy these tracks at the moment, so I'm not telling you too much, as I usually don't anyway. But first, let's welcome our special guest, Mixer Rocks. The Spanish producer has released on labels like Black Book, Stereo Hype, Ultra, Nowhere, and his new single is on Strangelove and it's called No Stress. It's out right now, absolute belter. So here we go, celebrating that release. This is Rocks and this week's guest mix. They say.

0: A big shout out to Rox. That was a storming mix. Don't forget his latest release called No Stress is out now on Strangelove. And if you like that, then to be sure to drop me a follow on the socials at It's Rox. I'm Elias Barrientos, and we're keeping the energy locked, and I'll take you through the next 30 minutes. It's the Hot Mix.
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0: And as it's my DJ mix of the week, well, you have to check the touring website to find out what I play. Always do this. Come on, man, you stand the dance floor and you just don't know what the DJ is going to play. It's just a nice surprise. So here we go. Hot Mix, Elias Barrientos. Enjoy.

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Welcome. 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I said, can you feel it?

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It was a very, very special few days for everyone. I played on the Thursday, kind of early doors to be fair, and it was absolutely ram. I had a quick walk around the site just before I went on, and honestly, every stage was ram, every stage was vibe.

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You know what I'm saying? Soul brothers, soul sisters, putting your fists in the air, saying, yeah. Something on a real old school tip. Oh yeah. You know, all I can say is that I'm

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Back in the 70s, you know. Something like my man James Brown would say. Hey, hey, hey, hey. Yeah. God made me funky. And I'm just glad he made me that way. You know what I'm saying? Soul brothers, soul sisters. Putting your fists in the air, saying, yeah. Something on a real old school tip.

Slacker 85. Great to see Rio in Croatia last week. He absolutely smashed his set on the main stage on Saturday. A couple of highlights: David Rodigan, because I just think he always brings something like so different to a defected festival. Full of energy, absolute heaters always. I mean, would you expect anything less? And then I remember watching this woman who was like sat up on the wall that sort of like overlooks the beach stage, and she was watching Natasha Diggs play a vinyl set, and she was sat up there on her own, like laid a little picnic blanket out, had a few snacks and was drinking wine and was just chilling and just like watching the crowd and having a lovely time. And I was like, you know what, you've got it all figured out, mate. That looks absolutely lovely. I might join you.

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5: Now, a couple of months back, you may have seen Moby performing at Coachella alongside the incredibly talented Jacob Lusk. During the show, Jacob sang vocals for Moby and Blondish's record, Natural Blues. That moment went incredibly viral. Jacob's performance was a massive standout from the festival this year. Well, as many of us had hoped, Moby, Blondish and Jacob have now come together like the Avengers and re-recorded a brand new version of Natural Blues. It's forthcoming on Defected, of course, in a few weeks' time, giving you a first play and a sneak peek of this one. So let me know what you think. This week's most rated. Let's get into it.

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Let me recap the last tracks. It was this track Teddy Jiang called Senti Drum, the Sammy Rivera dub remix. The track before this one was Daz Dope. It's DJ Sven and Jihad Muhammad out of Jersey's remix. And this one, Midnight City with Carries. For those who remember that sample from the late 90s.

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is from Alex Preston and Mo Funk. It's called I Want You Back. And that last disco cut up is by Haterius and Angelo Ferreri. It's called Papu Rey Yo. Pretty cool name, huh? Pop.

special attention to this track from Christian B and Lewis Daniels out of the UK. This is called 143. And the last track before that was House Stat and Nia Christine, Good Feeling. But I'm putting extra special star to this record because this is hot. 143, Christian B and Lewis Daniels, an exclusive right here on Karmic Power Records Radio Show.

Take you back in time with that promised house classic from the 90s. It's actually one of the records I produced. This is Lenny Fontana presents Black Sun, and the track is called Spread Love. The song before this one was my new one called Spacewalker. Right after this, I'm going to play one last disco classic to wrap it up.

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0: Hey guys, welcome back to Purified Radio with me, Nora and Pure. I hope you're well and ready for 60 minutes of some really beautiful music. Coming up, I'll play you some records from Di Montero, Hai Kun, Christophe and Falberg, Corin Cavini, Mae Salome, and many more. I'm joining you from Switzerland this week as I'm coming towards the end of a small touring break. It's been really nice to enjoy some of the summer at home in the Swiss mountains and also gather a few new ideas in the studio to keep music coming. Speaking of, a new remix also just landed. This was all a bit short notice, and to be fair, it took us a while to sit down in the studio as I was pretty non-stop on tour the last few months, but it all went in really quick. So now it's out already. I tried to make it danceable and uplifting while still giving it my typical spin, and I've been playing it a few times live, and I love the energy that is in the crowd when I play it. So without rambling about it for too long, here's my new remix of Hela's and Nelly Furtado's Faded.
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slowing it down a little with this beautiful track from Nicola Soria. This one's called Proof. Right, guys, following a short touring break, I'm back on the road this week. On Thursday, I'm going to be bouncing to Ibiza, where I'll be playing the club room at Hai. On Saturday, the 8th, I'll be in Germany for Hai de Beat in Schmelz. Then on Sunday, the 9th, it's all about Purified Prague at the Krizik Fountain. I can't wait. Lots of friends are joining for this special one. And we have a stacked lineup with Lexa setting the tone. I'll take over with an extended four-hour set. And Corin Cavini, Paraframe, and Dan Sushi will keep it going at the after party. For the full details, plus all my upcoming tour dates, check norampure.com or my Bands in Town profile as well. And I'm taking it a little deeper now with a very cool release from Balthazar Freitag and Jam Companion. This one's called

this week's Pure Discovery, a very chilled and beautiful tune from Haikun with Beautiful Day. Thanks so much for accompanying me this last hour on Purified. If you want to check out what I've been playing, head to 1001tracklist.com. You can also listen back over on my SoundCloud or YouTube or wherever you get your podcasts from. New episodes land every Monday. I'm going to close out the show with a record of mine that dropped a few months back. Here's Don't Wake Up featuring Richard Walters on the beautiful vocals. Enjoy, and I'll see you back here same time next week.

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1: Good evening, everyone. Welcome back to Gems Gems. Today, you know, just going to be going through some recent digs that I've been enjoying. And yeah, it'd be remiss of me to not start off this show with a William Orbit song, rest in peace. Such tragic news. One of those producers really that, you know, has his fingers in so many tracks and albums behind the scenes. And yeah, so much of modern electronic is really built off his work. So it is so, just such a loss. But on that note, is one of my favorite productions of his. It's hard to, it's like choosing between children. Set the Controls for the Heart of the Bass by Bassomatic.

thank you for tuning in so far. I will read back a couple of the tracks that have been played, just so I don't forget. Whoopsies. First one, Set the Controls to the Heart of the Bass by Bassomatic or William Orbit. Then we had Canavezi Nyx, spelled N-Y-X. It's a new one. Yes, I play new music. How crazy. Then we had Detente, which is that fun little housey tribal number. Really enjoy that song. And then we had Space Zinger by Richard Saint and Gideon Jackson. Really enjoying, digging through, especially Gideon Jackson's catalogue at the moment. This track here is an unreleased one by me, not mastered. You might be able to hear that or not hear that because it's so quiet, but that's okay. Just thought I would put myself out there and show you guys what I've been working on.

0: That one, I don't quite have a name for it. I never really do. I end up just like mashing my keyboard and seeing what it autocorrects to. But that is a little one I've got in the work at the moment. Just going to head across to the ads. But before I do, a big shout out to all the patrons. So grateful for all your support. It's really just so lovely. So we've got Melvin Wong, Mark Clyburn, and Rebecca Newgard. Thank you so much, guys. You're amazing. 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Peace and love. I'll be back very shortly.
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0: Thank you so much for tuning into Gems Gems so far. I'm about to head across to the hourly break. Just going to read back what songs have been played so far so you can put them on your USB or listen to them at another time. I don't know. I'm not telling you how to use the IDs. That one just then was Feelings, the Inkfish remix by Hardy Holler and Inkfish. We also had the New Illuminist vs. Random Method with Make Me Wait. Also that house track by FaZe Bass. And the first track of the bracket was Weird A, Joshua's main mix by Rhythma. I'll be back before you know it. Make sure you keep it locked. This is Gems Gems on Kiss FM.
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Landscape mix by Shane Coe and Nellie Lewis by Gideon Jackson as well. Just over 5 minutes left. Just gonna have some fun with it. Thank you so much for tuning in, and a massive shout out to the patrons again, Mark Kleiman, Melvin Wong, and Rebecca Nuga. Thank you so much. It wouldn't be Gems Jams without the support. I appreciate anyone listening in. It means the world, seriously. It's very difficult at the moment, gigging and getting out there, and I'm just really appreciative of this space every week to just, keep mixing, keeping the...

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You're tuned into Positive Education. I'm your host today, Ryan, filling in for Audia, who will be back next week, actually. So super excited to have him back. But for tonight, you're with me. We're going to have a lot of fun. It's going to be awesome. Keep it locked. You're on KISS.

You're tuned into Positive Education. I'm your host today, Ryan, filling in for Audia, who will be back next week. But yeah, that's been my first segment. We're going to hop to an ad break right now, and we're going to be back with some more amazing music. I've got some local stuff and some unreleased stuff coming up next. So you want to keep it locked, you're on KISS. If you're on your phone or near a computer right now, I definitely recommend grab yourself a KISS FM membership. 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You're going to love yourself for it. And you know how important this station is. So definitely hop over there and do that.

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You're tuned into Positive Education. I'm your host today, Ryan, filling in for Audia, who's going to be back next week. But this one here, this one's called Fading. This is my latest track. It's out on Riot Recordings. It's actually the first time, this track's in the Beatport charts, which is the first time that's ever happened to me, which is pretty crazy. So, please enjoy Fading by Lost Memories.

You're tuned into Positive Education. I've been your host tonight, Ryan, filling in for Audia. This has been such a fun show. Thank you so much for tuning in. I'd just love to give a quick shout out to all of our patron members. We've got M Solo, Lincoln Weber, and Matt O'Loughlin. You guys helping out the show so much. 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

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You're tuned into Kiss FM. This is Positive Education. This has been a great show. This has been so much fun. I just want to give another shout out to our patron members, M Solo, Lincoln Weber, and Matt O'Loughlin. Thank you so much for supporting the show. If you're on the Kiss FM website, grab yourself a membership. It's the best thing that you can do with your day. Yeah, have a great week. I'll see you next time.

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Radio, Mark Henderson, Little Joey, and of course Mr. Mike Van Loon in an executive capacity. 2 hours of true head candy anthems each and every week. We kick off with a few classics, a few tracks that we've played over the last few weeks, but they needed playing again, including this one. An absolutely brilliant Soul Legion mix of Sherrick and Just Call.

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1: You are listening to Head Candy Radio. It has been a hectic week. We put tickets on sale for London and Newcastle, and they are flying out. We literally have about 40 tickets left for London. And Newcastle kicked off with over 100 sales, early bird sales, so they're going to run out soon as well. So, if you are in Newcastle or London and love a bit of candy, I suggest you get yourself a Skittle. Check out the tickets if there are any left, because they're not going to be there for long. We played you Just Cool, Soul Legion Mick Sherrick, Hate, Anorak Remix for Crack and Smack with Butterbath, Give Me Your Love, Stacey Kidd, Sunshine, Ridney and Natalie Wood, and Fly, that was Inner Spirit, Ridney and Jackie Bennett. The music continues. Cinnamon Champagne, Paco Colombias and Hurley. 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

on the mix. Music continues with another Salt and Slick mix. This one of Sade. Gotta thank everyone who joined us at Diva Fest on Thursday as they opened the camping ground full Head Candy outdoor show. Rather enjoyed that. Thank you.

Marina at the Bubble and Bottle. We'd love to see you there. And we've got parties coming up all over the place. So check out Facebook, Instagram, YouTube, and of course, Skiddle. 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

Pet Candy Radio with me, Mark Doyle, absolutely flying through the show. That is hour one done and dusted. Hope you're enjoying the music. Finishing off on another classic Ridney anthem. But before that, let's tell you what we played you. Hang On To Your Love, Sade, Give Me Time, Ethan Gray and Andre Espy. Andre actually got in touch and said thank you for giving the track a spin. And I said, well, we're going to play it again because it's so good. Everything, Vicky B, re-vocal for Head Candy and Vicky B. Cover of the classic late night alumni track. And forthcoming soon, Everything You Do, Ridney re-edit. Finishing and taking us to the second hour. Second hour, of course, Head Candy 4. Four tracks we deem essential for a dance floor near you or a marina. Maybe it's in Hartlepool. Stay tuned, do not go anywhere. This is Head Candy Radio.

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afternoon by the pool, morning by the pool. We always just love being by the pool. Or a rooftop somewhere. Maybe in Glasgow for Christmas. We're about to announce that one as well coming up. Or a rooftop in London on October the 26th. Apparently last week I got the date wrong. I'm very sorry about that if I worried anyone. I was on a lot of medication for my tooth, which I'm still having worked on. Two root canals. Yay. Peck Annie 4. Kicking off with Sophie Lloyd covering the classic Do You Dream by Carlton. Love.

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1: The Head Candy four tracks we deem essential for your weekend. Not that the whole 2 hours isn't essential, because we think it rather is. We put a lot of work into this. We played you Do You Dream, Sophie Lloyd rework, Carlton. That may actually be Carlton. We need to check that. Is that Carlton on the vocals? It was on London originally, I'm sure. So, have a look. Two Garlands. Richard Earnshaw on the mix. We like Richard Earnshaw. Benares Beach Club featuring Tommy Jules. Love You, Vice and Byron Stingley on Fool's Gold Records, or Fool's Love, or Love Fool, or... It's Mark Knight's record label. He's very nice. Although he's not invited us to one of his parties yet.

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1: Head Candy Radio. All about islands and Nick Reachup. I'm so into this. Really like that. Sexual, Sophie Lloyd. Again, it's actually from the same EP, and they're both really good tracks, so play them both. That's the way it works. Good records get played. Together, Kevin McKay, I'm not entirely sure. Pressure Rhythm. I Can't Live Without You, Lenny Fontana and Chanel. Oh, classic. And but I'm just having funny just listening to the music and reading the artist. Baila Conmigo, Marcus Knight. And the music continues with Sol Makosa by Mele. 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
1: Head Candy Radio with me, Mark Dorley. It is about that time. Yes, that sad, sad time where we have to say farewell to you. But there are many, many, many radio shows archived on YouTube, Mixcloud, and podcast, which we've now brought up to date. They've had over something like 5 million plays across all the media. So go back and listen to one or two because they're rather good. All our previous shows, including this one, all archived. We played you Somacosa, Melee, Patigo, Strive, Lipstick, Ayo, and Gallo, Tony Romero on the mix, and Who Can Dance by Who, and Just You, Motez. Finishing up for the weekend. Don't forget, tickets

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4: We've got Inella back this week for a brand new takeover mix. Right now, he has a new track out called Bounce Music on his label Belonging. We last had him on about a year ago, and I know so many of you still have that mix in rotation. So here's another one direct from his studio in Portugal. Let's go.

0: Okay, that was Anella in the mix for the last hour. As I mentioned, his new track Bounce Music is out now, and if you get the chance, check out the hilarious video for it on YouTube too. Thanks for tuning in. Next week, I'll be back at Amnesia for Resistance. Joining me this time will be Cassia, Korolova and Boris Brescia. Have a good one, whatever you're up to, and remember, Drum Code for Life.
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1: Episode 601. Yes. Hexagonians around the world. I had a crazy weekend last weekend. First of all, I had the honor to open Amsterdam Pride, for World Pride, actually, on the Dam Square, iconically in front of the Royal Palace. So that was definitely an experience to gather and to celebrate freedom, love, unity, and you know what? You go get that life. You only have one life. So much love to all of you guys. That also relates into my I Missed You All Don Diablo mix. That was last week's episode. Go check it out on YouTube if you missed it. I compiled music from 12 years before I started Hexagon Radio, 12 years ago, actually. So some of this music is 24 years old. I know. It's been a journey in the studio, outside, doing shows. So next to doing Pride, I also, yes, made my debut at one of the biggest drum and bass festivals in the world. That is called Let It Roll. And yeah, that was an honor. I had the honor to close it off. A little nervous, but we made it happen. And yeah, big shout out to everybody who came out there. I'm working on edits, potentially a full live set, so keep your eyes open for that. And talking about gifts, I got something special for you guys. You've been asking me about it, so decided to give it away to you guys on my SoundCloud, my remix, or as I call them, rehex of Dahu, Meter of the Love Parade. I know there's a lot of versions of that record, but I felt like mine added a little something. It's got that Don Diablo flavor to it. So I'm going to give it away for you guys for free. It's been a weapon in my sets. So if you're a DJ or a music lover in general, go to my SoundCloud. Yeah, let me play it here on the radio show. It's a worldwide premiere. The Who, Meter at the Love Rate, Don Diablo Rehex.

Dahu, Meter at the Love Raid, Don Diablo Rehex. Let's keep the music going, guys. I want to play you guys a record that's coming out on our Generation X label. Yes, indeed, all the way from China. And this one is called Cheka by COFE. So it's a lot of music we want to play. So let's get it rolling. Worldwide premiere right here, right now. Hexagon Radio. COFE.

excited to welcome Human 404 on Hexagon. He's from Las Vegas, created a record in a late night studio session inspired by his thoughts and memories of early life and relationship. And the record's called Hypnotized. He's catching a wave right now. We're happy to be on the wave with him right here, right now. For this one, this is Human 404, Hypnotized, worldwide premiere.

Is it time for the throwback track of the week? Yes, indeed. I want to take you back 10 years ago. And guess what? We were already on that sound. That sound that's right now. Hexagonus. I think, you know, if you look back on the history of house, future house, it all goes around in circles. We've never been defined by a genre, but always by innovation, sound design, and human heart. So this is an act called Nom Nom. And they released a track that's called OK. It was more than OK, looking back on it now. This record was made 10 years ago, and you can play it in every single set. And that's what I'm talking about. This is Hexagon, the throwback track, all the way from 2016 into 2026. Nom.

It's time for the demo day track of the week. For this week, we've got Eternal Self. Sent us a track called Before. He's been producing music for over 15 years. He's 37 years old now, from the UK. He's had releases on the past, like labels like Street Tracks. He recently launched his new project to focus purely on exploring the sounds he genuinely wants to make. And he's also currently still studying sound design. So what can I say? This is someone who takes making music seriously. And that is what we want to award here in the age of AI. Putting a spotlight on talent right here, Hexagon Radio. Eternal Self, Before, as the demo day track of the week.

no guest mix this week because we're flipping things a little bit for the radio show, because this is episode 601. We're going to be doing it a little differently. We're going to be focusing on something called a 5-minute mini mix, an epic mega mix. More on that very soon. Work in progress. And we want to up the level of the guest mixes as well. So be sure to check back to the new episodes of Hexagon Radio, because it's about to get greasy. Talking about greasy, back on the label Hexhibition from Marseille. He's actually been fighting a very aggressive form of cancer since 2024. So he's making music every day. It helps him a lot. So give him some love on his socials. His name is Cooks. He's had many releases on Hexagon. Keeps it fresh, keeps it exciting, keeps it innovative. So make sure you show him some love. K-U-K-S, Cooks. This one's called Traction, out this week on Hexhibition.

Mike V sent us a record called Jerk. We loved it. It's that sound of now. It was produced in the middle of the night. It's the most creative hours. And you know what? Best ideas always come after midnight. It's coming out this week on Gen Hex.

concludes this episode for this week, guys. Much love, as always. Wherever you are in the world, I love you. And yeah, I feel more excited than ever about making music. I've been making a lot of music that I probably will never release, but that's what you get when you're a music producer, a musician. But I feel like now I'm reaching a level where, yeah, I'm very, very, very, very, very, very excited. I've been very, very, very, very excited, but now I'm very, very, very, very, very, very, very excited. And to close up the show, I want to close it off with a legend who has left us. He's left us with a legacy. He's no longer with us here on this planet, but he's out there going on a great, I'm talking about the one and only Kravinsky. I want to play his track, Night Call, an absolute classic, made even more classic by the movie Drive. And yeah, here it is. An ode to the legend, the man, Kravinsky, Night Call. Catch you guys on the flip side. Bye.

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So unfortunately, we've come to the end of this week's show. I hope you enjoyed it. We're currently sat in Egypt, about to play a set, and tomorrow we're going to be in Colchester, which is Saturday, and then on Sunday we are over to EOS in Greece. We've got a busy weekend ahead, that's why we've had to do it mobile on a mic like we have done today. So next week we'll be back in the studio. Until then, see you later. Goodbye.

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0: 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Keep rinsing that summer energy out. And I'll see you soon.
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